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1: At the Chamber of Deputies, we work to strengthen the culture in our country. With the approval of the new federal law of film and audiovisual media, Mexican films will have a 14-day exhibition run. Also, digital platforms must have a section for Mexican content. This law promotes the production, distribution, exhibition, and preservation of cinematographic and audiovisual works made in our country. Chamber of Deputies, 66th Legislature, Sovereignty and Social Justice.
2: We play a game on Wednesdays where all you have to do is beat Adina at basic trivia. It's called Daniel is ready to play today. Let's bring him in. Daniel, welcome to Beat the Bosnian. How are you?
3: I'm doing great. Hey, Morton.
2: Hey, Morton. We've got 30 seconds on the clock, and Adina's going to leave the room. I've got 10 questions to ask you. You can either answer or say pass if you get stumped. The clock is going, so I always say pass. Okay. If it's even 1 second you don't know the answer, just say pass and move on. Get to the easy ones first.
4: There you go.
2: Yeah, be very easy. In the meantime, let's say we get through all 10 questions and you've said pass a bunch, we'll go back to the ones we said pass on and start over if there's time left, okay? Then
3: we're gonna
2: bring Adina back in. We'll ask her the same questions and compare scores. Right? Everybody up to speed?
5: Yes.
2: All right. Very good. Everybody play along in your car right now, and let's see how well you do. Adina, so long.
5: All right. Good luck.
2: That was good luck to you, Daniel.
3: Thank you.
2: Maybe to me, because you know what? It's not easy being here sometimes. All right. Here we go. 30 seconds on the clock. Say pass if you get stumped. On your marks, get set, go. Name a city in Greece.
3: Paris.
2: What fish is orange inside?
3: A scallop.
2: Name a movie with Justin Timberlake in it.
3: Out of time. In time.
2: Where would you find a piston?
3: Car motor.
2: Name an NHL team.
3: The Ducks.
2: What state has Yellowstone National Park?
3: California.
2: All right, time's up. Today you got 3 right. D-Rock, I need you to look something up real quick. In fact, I have to because Adina's in your room. I don't want Adina to see this. I'm looking up Justin Timberlake in time. Just to make sure we'll give you credit for that. Absolutely. So today, you name a city in Greece. You said Paris? No, that's France. Greece, Athens would be probably the number one, they would say. What fish is orange inside? Orange tuna. Fish inside is kind of, it's more red. We're looking at salmon for that one. Name a movie with Justin Timberlake. You said In Time, correct. Engine has a piston. And an NHL team, you said the Ducks, absolutely. Anaheim Ducks. And Yellowstone National Park is in Idaho, Wyoming, and Montana. All parts of that park are in those states. California has Yosemite. And those two often get mixed up. So that's a common mistake. So out of 6, you got 3 today. Not bad. Let's bring Adina in and see how she does. Hold on. Here she comes. We'll see how this goes. All right, Adina. Okay. Out of 6, he got 3 right.
5: Oh, all right.
2: So we'll see how you do. Listen in, Daniel. Good luck to you, Adina. 30 seconds on the clock. Say pass if you get stumped. On your marks, get set, go. Name a city in Greece.

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2: On Wednesdays, we play a game where you take Adina on in basic trivia. We call it... How well do you think you would do answering questions against Adina? Everybody play along. Today, there are some hard questions. I'm not going to lie, there are some tough questions.
3: Okay.
2: So you might want to just say pass. All right, so good luck to you. Who are we playing against today, D-Rock?
4: Today, we have Monica.
2: Welcome to the show, Monica.
5: Ready?
2: Are you ready to play Beat the Bosnian?
5: Yes.
2: All right. So, Adina, you're going to have to leave the room.
3: All right, good luck.
2: There she goes. You've got 30 seconds on the clock. Remember to say pass if you get stumped on one, okay?
5: Okay.
2: Now, there's a little bit of a delay, so I'm going to start the timer right after the first question. Here we go. Say pass if you get stumped. On your marks, get set, go. What is the name of someone who fixes shoes?
5: Who fixed, pass.
2: Name something with nutmeg in it.
5: Oh, my gosh. What's it called? Pass.
2: What animal does a farrier work with?
5: A bird?
2: Name a famous sports trophy.
5: The Heisman Trophy.
2: What city has the giant arch?
5: St. Louis,
2: there Missouri. You go. I'll give you two right there. You got two out of five. You definitely, definitely want to yell pass the second you don't know the answer, because there may be other really easy questions, and that will help you get to those ones sooner. What is the name of someone who fixes shoes? That's a cobbler. Name something with nutmeg in it. Pie, cider, pumpkin spice latte, all... you could even add it to most, I mean, you could put it in stuffing too. Probably stuffing has some in it, but what animal does a farrier work with? Equine animals, horses, donkeys, zebras. They help horseshoe horses. A farrier would be someone who does the horseshoes. And a famous sports trophy, you got that right. Heisman Trophy, that's great. What city has the giant arch? St. Louis. So you got two out of five, and that's not bad. Let's bring Adina back in. That'll give her a false confidence. I'll tell you that right now, Monica. So,
5: okay.
2: Out of five, she was able to get two right. Two out of five.
3: I think I'll win today.
2: All right. 30 seconds on the clock. Now, she may be a Rhodes Scholar. You don't know. And you're just like way overstating.
3: Oh.
2: You don't know that? These questions are hard.
3: Okay.
2: All right. Good luck to you. Listen in, Monica. 30 seconds on the clock. Say pass if you get stumped. On your marks, get set, go. Name someone who fixes shoes. What is the name?
3: A shoe repairman.
2: Name something with nutmeg in it.
3: Apple pie?
2: What animal does a farrier work with?
3: Pass.
2: Name a famous sports trophy.
3: The Stanley Cup.
2: What city has the giant arch?
3: St. Louis.
2: Name a science fiction movie.
3: Pass.
2: Name someone Tom Cruise has dated.
3: Katie Holmes.
2: What company makes Mars candy bars?
3: Mars. Wait.
2: Time's
3: what
2: up.
3: What company makes Mars candy bars?
2: Mm-hmm.
3: Mars.
4: Did you hear it deflate like a balloon?
3: I know I nailed some of them.
2: Shoe repairman is wrong. Cobbler.
4: Yeah. A cobbler.
3: Oh.
2: So it's a cobbler. Pumpkin spice latte.
3: Okay, yeah.
4: Nutmeg.
2: Yep, nutmeg.
3: Isn't
2: cider,
3: nutmeg
2: pie.
3: Apple pie?
2: Pumpkin pie.
3: Not
2: I don't think you put
3: pie.
2: Nutmeg in apple pie.
4: No.
3: Yeah.
4: Nope.
2: Unless you want it to taste like...
4: Why is it spicy?
2: Yes. Farrier works with horses, donkeys, animals with hooves. That's what a farrier
4: does.
2: That's
4: so funny.

Oh, dang. Young Jock, it's going down. Of course, you got me, Trey Z90. And some of you kids, just to let you know, your parents were going to TJ when this song came out and they were being naughty.

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A week ago, we witnessed the marriage of Taylor and Travis, better known as Taylor Kelce 2026. I'm like, what the hell? It was supposed to be me.

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1: Today, we play a game where you take on Adina in basic trivia. Amanda, how are you today? Sorry, Amanda, I didn't pick up the phone line, so it makes it hard for you to answer. Why can't I hear her? I'm like, oh, you got to pick up the phone
2: line. Hey, Martin.
1: Hey.
2: Good morning.
1: Good morning. I've got some really fun questions. You're going to love these. Adina will, too. And it's really, this is a really fun Beat the Bosnian. So, you know what? If you're paying attention today, your chances are really good. I'll say that.
3: Okay.
1: Paying close attention, your chances are really good to win. Are you paying close attention, Amanda?
2: I think so. I want to say yes.
1: All right. We're about to find out. Adina's going to leave the room.
3: Good luck.
1: There she goes.
2: Thank you. You too.
1: So she'll be out of the room. I'm going to ask you 10 questions. You'll have 30 seconds to answer as many as possible. And remember, if you don't know the answer, say pass if you get stumped, because that's always a good strategy. It helps. Okay?
2: Okay, perfect.
1: All right. There's a little bit of a delay on the phone, so I'm going to start the timer after our first question. Good luck to you. On your marks, get set, go. What country is known for its rum?
2: Russia.
1: What Friday night ABC News show is hosted by Elizabeth Vargas?
2: Pass.
1: Name an ingredient of a lasagna.
2: Ricotta cheese.
1: Complete the phrase. Hindsight is always...
2: Pass.
1: Name a Michael Jackson song.
2: Beat it.
1: What year was Joe Biden elected president?
2: Pass.
1: All right. Time's up. You got two today. Now, listen, I'm going to let everybody in on a little inside joke today, okay? You ready to have some fun with me? Now, I can tell you now, Amanda, that you're done. What country is known for its rum? It's Puerto Rico. Vodka is the Russian drink you were thinking of.
2: Vodka.
1: Yes. What Friday night ABC news show is hosted by Elizabeth Vargas? It's called 2020. And it's been on for years. Barbara Walters used to host it a long time ago. An ingredient of lasagna, you got that right. Complete the phrase. Hindsight is always 2020. Can you name a Michael Jackson song? You said Beat It. Beat It is correct. What year was Joe Biden elected president? He was elected president 2020. The next question on my list is, what number is considered perfect vision? Do you know?
2: 2020.
1: Very good. So if you're paying attention today, many of the questions, in fact, four of the 10 are answered 2020. And we'll see.
2: 2020,
1: We'll see if Adina catches on. So hold on. We'll have her come back in. So you got two out of five. So it's okay, score. We'll see how she got two out of five.
3: Okay.
1: All right.
3: Well,
1: so
3: that makes me a little nervous.
1: Listen in, Amanda. If you're paying attention, you can win today, Adina. Good luck to you. Okay. 30 seconds on the clock. Say pass if you get stumped. On your marks, get set, go. What country is known for its rum?
3: Pass.
1: And what Friday night ABC news show is hosted by Elizabeth Vargas?
3: Pass.
1: Name an ingredient of lasagna.
3: Noodles.
1: Complete the phrase. Hindsight is always...
3: 2020.
1: Name a Michael Jackson song.
3: Beat it.
1: What year was Joe Biden elected president?
3: 2018.
1: What number is considered perfect vision?
3: 2020.
1: All right, you got it after the buzzer, unfortunately.
3: Oh, come on.
1: So what country is known for its rum?
3: I have no idea.
1: Puerto Rico.
3: Oh.
1: Puerto Rican rum is considered the best, right, D-Rock?
4: Yep, Bacardi.
1: Yep. What Friday night ABC news show is hosted by Elizabeth Vargas? Do you have any guess?
3: I don't even know who Elizabeth Vargas is.
1: Okay. Barbara Walters used to host this show back in the day. Do you have any guess?
3: Dateline.
1: 2020.
3: 2020. Oh.
1: Yes. Name an ingredient of lasagna. You said noodles. Complete the phrase. Hindsight is always 2020. You got that right. Very good. Name a Michael Jackson song. Beat it. You got that right.
3: Okay. Yeah.
1: What year was Joe Biden elected president? Any guess?
3: I said 2018, but I was trying to...
4: What's your gut telling you?
1: What's your gut telling you? What year it is?
3: Well, it's 2025. But before that, he was... Oh, was it 2020? Mm-hmm. 2024? 2021?
1: Yes. And what number is considered perfect vision?
3: Oh, my God!
4: What show is Barbara Walters on?

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2: On Wednesdays, we play a game where all you have to do is take on Adina in basic trivia. We call it... Sonia wants to beat the Bosnian today, so let's welcome Sonia to the show. How are you today, Sonia?
3: I'm good. Thank you. Good morning.
2: Good morning. Have you played this before and thought today's the day I'm going to go for it?
3: Yes. Hopefully my mind is straight today.
2: Yeah. What would make it go sideways?
3: Not having my cup of coffee.
2: Oh, dear.
4: That'll do it.
2: Have you had it yet or no?
3: Nope.
2: Well, you know what?
5: Sideways we go.
2: She's saying there's a chance.
4: Yeah. Yeah.
2: All right. Well, listen, today's questions, I'll tell you, they're not crazy hard. They're just, you got to think for a second. And I know each of you will get some of them right. Ooh. So that's good news. How many will they get right? Well, we'll find out next as we get ready to play Beat the Bosnian. Adina, any final words?
5: Good luck.
2: All right. There you go.
3: Thank you.
2: Adina. She's going to head into D-Rock studio and we'll make sure that she can't hear these questions when we ask them to you. 30 seconds on the clock. Remember to say pass if you get stumped, okay?
3: Okay.
2: On your marks, get set, go. What is the name of the numbering system at the library?
3: Duodecimal.
2: Name a type of hard candy.
3: Peppermint.
2: What is the black dot on your eye called?
3: The iris.
2: Name a skin disease.
3: Melanoma.
2: What country did the Titanic set sail from?
3: Europe.
2: What Oscar-nominated thriller starred Jodie Foster?
3: Pass.
2: All right, time's up. You got three right today. I know it seemed like more, right? But no. You were out of six, you got three right. Dewey Decimal is correct.
3: Holy.
2: Type of hard candy. I'll give you peppermint candy, 100%. Jolly Ranchers is another good one. What is a black dot on your eye called? Is your pupil. The iris is the colored part around it. Name is skin disease. I'll give you melanoma because it is. It's skin cancer. Also psoriasis, eczema, dandruff, shingles, all those would have qualified. What country did the Titanic set sail from? You said Europe. It did set sail from Europe, but actually England is the country. Europe is the continent. And when you hear it back, you're like, oh my gosh. And what Oscar-nominated thriller starred Jodie Foster? Do you know? Nope.
3: No.
2: Silence of the Lambs.
3: Oh my goodness.
2: Yes. So we're going to send you a case of fava beans to go with your liver tonight. All right, let's bring Adina back in. You're like, man, I played Beat the Bosnian. All I got are all these fava beans. All right. All right, Adina, out of six, she got three right.
5: Fair. Okay.
2: All right. Yes, it was fair. I was here for it. You're saying a fair performance?
5: Yeah, that's good.
2: All right. Now listen in, Sonia. Let's see how Adina does. 30 seconds on the clock, and good luck to you. Say pass if you get stumped. What?
5: I'm just nervous now. Right. Like, wait, it just hit me.
2: I love that you're still nervous. All right, here we go. 30 seconds on the clock. Say pass if you get stumped. Any marks? Get set. Go. What is the name of the numbering system at the library?
5: Oh, numerical.
2: Name a type of hard candy.
5: Jolly Rancher.
2: What is the black dot on your eye called?
5: On my eye? Oh, a pupil.
2: Name a skin disease.

Yes, sir. Z90 with me, Trey. And, of course, one of my favorite all-time songs, Post Malone's Sunflower. And, of course, you know, feel-good song when you're cruising the Coronado Bridge. You're looking to your left, you're looking to your right, and you're like, man, I love my city. Look at these views. Then reality sets in, and you're like, but

That is the man, the myth, the legend, Z90 artist Bruno Mars. Another artist who is not coming to San Diego for a major concert tour. It sucks, but you'll get a chance to see him in LA in September, so start making your plans.

Mary says, Justin Trudeau is the love of her life. You can't fool me, Katy Perry. What about those eight other high-profile relationships you had prior to him?

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3: 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It's at On Air Romeo. I see you in the DMs. Alexa in South Bend, Indiana, and Alexis in Portsmouth, New Hampshire. They both want to hear Ringtone from Akon. He was here a few weeks back. If you missed the Ask Anything chat, peep the YouTube page at Most Requested Live. He told us his old ringtone from like 2006 is actually in this song. Akon, Ringtone, new music, coast to coast on Most Requested Live.

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1: 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It's Romeo. Peeping the request lines right now, 855-495-7274. San Diego, what's good? Call me up. 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
1: 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Pink Panthress. Pink Panthress. 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
4: 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And, of course, everywhere you've been posting with the hashtag Most Requested Live, we see those too. We count them up. Lots of requests in the first 60 minutes for Ariana Grande, Lisa and Anita, Sabrina Carpenter, Justin Bieber, Olivia Rodrigo, Tame Impala, and Jenny still getting a bunch of requests. Nobody had more requests, though, in the first 60 minutes than the Swifties. This is what it's been sounding like.
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4: 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I knew it.

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20: Next Saturday night, man, Honest Abe is going to be here doing Ask Anything. You're going to ask every question. Cannot wait to get to know Honest Abe next Saturday night. Violet checked in from Raleigh, and Genesis is in Tallahassee tonight. Both wanting to hear the new one with MGK. This is Honest Abe. It's called...

0: 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What do you want to hear?
1: Harry Styles. Harry Styles. I just woke up and I'm in the mood for some Harry Styles. 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
0: All right. Well, good morning. You got it. American Girl's on now. Harry Styles. Get your request in too. You can DM or comment YouTube, TikTok, Instagram, Facebook, Snapchat, X. We're at Most Requested Live.

0: San Diego to Chula Vista to Oceanside to National City. 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
17: 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I'm Romeo, at On Air Romeo. 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And we begin for Emily in Boise with 82 minutes.

Inside the For You mix tonight. You continue to pick every song we play, and we do it again in 11 minutes, playing the most requested song in North America. Who's getting it next hour? Olivia Rodrigo, Justin Bieber, Tame Impala and Jenny, Ari, Sabrina, Taylor. We find out in 11 minutes. Now the For You mix continues for Kaylee in Windsor, Ontario.

0: mix tonight. Tons of requests for Olivia Rodrigo, Drop Dead, Hi Harper in Charlotte. Audrey checked in from Cumberland, Maryland tonight. And Sophia is in Davenport, Iowa. They all got in the DMs, TikTok, X, Instagram, YouTube, Facebook, Snapchat. We are at Most Requested Live. 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
2: And Ella in Richmond, Virginia. They both want to hear Baby Monster. You guys heard this one yet? Blowing up on TikTok. It's called Choom. 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
8: 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We begin for Zoe in Sioux City, Iowa, and Abigail in Eau Claire, Wisconsin, with Malcolm Todd. This is Earrings, kicking off your four.

0: Hey, the Swifties are out tonight. What, and I knew it. I knew you.
1: Hi, Ellie in Charleston, West Virginia. Kennedy in Winona, Minnesota. Paisley in Cedar Rapids, Iowa. There's your girl.
0: Romeo here, already getting ready for next Saturday night.
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0: Year 4, You Mix continues. We just did Sienna Spyro. That was Die on This Hill. Played it for Annabelle in Chattanooga and Madeline in Cleveland tonight. We see you in the DMs, TikTok, X, Instagram, YouTube, Snapchat, Facebook. 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
4: And it's been all about the Arianators and the Swifties so far tonight. Most Requested Live continues. Ariana Grande had it last hour. Hate That I Made You Love Me was most requested. Taylor Swift was most requested in the first hour tonight with I Knew It, I Knew You. We got your requests all counted up over the past 60 minutes. Thanks for the calls, texts, and voicemails. 855-495-7274. Thanks for the love on YouTube, TikTok, Instagram, Facebook, Snapchat, and X. We see you in the comments and the DMs at Most Requested Live. And everywhere you've been posting on your socials with the hashtag Most Requested Live, we see you. Big shout out to all the Arianators and the Swifties. Lots of requests once again in the past hour. Lots of requests for Tame Impala and Jenny tonight. Lisa and Anita. Justin Bieber. Nobody had more requests, though, in the last 60 minutes than Olivia Rodrigo. It's been sounding like this.
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0: 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Shoot us a text message to 71021. 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

The For You Mix, we played that for Peyton in New Bern, North Carolina. Thanks for the text tonight, 855-495-7274. Romeo here, getting ready to do it again for the last time tonight, playing the most requested song in North America. We're going to do it in 12 minutes. That means you've got 12 minutes to get your votes in. Who will get it for the final hour tonight? Maybe Lisa and Anita, Ariana Grande, Sabrina Carpenter, Olivia Rodrigo, Justin Bieber, Taylor Swift. Keep your requests coming as we take care of Caroline in Oklahoma City. She wants Dracula in her For You Mix, Tame Impala, and Jenny.

0: Coast to Coast on your radio. You continue to pick every song in the For You mix. Love the throwback from Swedish House Mafia. We do that one for Ariana in Omaha and Avery in Columbia, South Carolina tonight.
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4: 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Thanks for interacting tonight. It's been all about Taylor Swift, Ariana Grande, who else? Sabrina Carpenter and Olivia Rodrigo. They've each been most requested once tonight. You can always count Justin Bieber in there, Tame Impala and Jenny, Lisa and Anita too. Over the past 60 minutes, nobody had more requests than any of them than Taylor Swift. For the second time tonight, Taylor's got it. The most requested song in North America.

It's Cry For Me, Coast to Coast on Most Requested Live. Romeo here, already getting ready for next Saturday night. I cannot wait, man. Honest Abe is here. If you ask anything, he's answering your questions. Get ready for Honest Abe next Saturday night. Now, Bella K for Hadley checking in from Poughkeepsie. This is I Love It, I Love It, I Love It. I like being

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4: 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Everything's going to be okay, girl.
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Sienna Spyro, that's Die on This Hill. It's Most Requested Live. 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

tickets. I went yesterday. Oh, man, it was amazing. 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

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For example, Akon and Neo. 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We got some Doja Cat tickets. And of course, Ed Sheeran tickets, which is coming up July 19th at Petco Park. 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
1: Yeah. Nah, I just had a little bit too much of Hennessy. Just gonna tell y'all how I feel. Look.
2: How you, low soul?

Yo, what up? Louis Loco right here on Z90. So I guess it's happening. My daughter's turning 5 in a few days. And yep, K-pop Demon Huntress is the theme. I mean, what else would it be, right? It's Louis Loco on Z90. Good morning.

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14: Hey, it's DJ D-Rock, and I'm coming back to defend my title at Battle of the DJs, going down at Sequoia Casino Resort during Bad Bingo. 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
1: Today, we play a game where you take on Adina in basic trivia. Amanda, how are you today? Sorry, Amanda, I didn't pick up the phone line, so it makes it hard for you to answer. Why can't I hear her? I'm like, oh, you got to pick up the phone line.
2: Hey, Martin.
1: Hey.
2: Good morning.
1: Good morning. I've got some really fun questions. You're going to love these. Adina will, too. And it's really, this is a really fun Beat the Bosnian. So, you know what? If you're paying attention today, your chances are really good. I'll say that.
3: Okay.
1: If you're paying close attention, your chances are really good to win. Are you paying close attention, Amanda?
2: I think so. I want to say yes.
1: All right. We're about to find out. Adina's going to leave the room.
3: Good luck.
1: There she goes.
2: Thank you. You and too.
1: So she'll be out of the room. I'm going to ask you 10 questions. You'll have 30 seconds to answer as many as possible. And remember, if you don't know the answer, say pass if you get stumped, because that's always a good strategy. It helps. Okay?
2: Okay, perfect.
1: All right. There's a little bit of a delay on the phone, so I'm going to start the timer after our first question. Good luck to you. On your marks, get set, go. What country is known for its rum?
2: Russia.
1: What Friday night ABC news show is hosted by Elizabeth Vargas?
2: Pass.
1: Name an ingredient of lasagna.
2: Ricotta cheese.
1: Complete the phrase. Hindsight is always...
2: Pass.
1: Name a Michael Jackson song.
2: Beat it.
1: What year was Joe Biden elected president?
2: Pass.
1: All right. Time's up. You got two today. now, listen, I'm going to let everybody in on a little inside joke today, okay? You ready to have some fun with me? Now, I can tell you now, Amanda, that you're done. What country's known for its rum? It's Puerto Rico. Vodka is the Russian drink you were thinking of.
2: Vodka.
1: Yes. What Friday night ABC news show is hosted by Elizabeth Vargas? It's called 2020, and it's been on for years. Barbara Walters used to host it a long time ago. An ingredient of lasagna, you got that right. Complete the phrase. Hindsight is always 2020. Can you name a Michael Jackson song? You said Beat It. Beat It is correct. What year was Joe Biden elected president? He was elected president 2020. The next question on my list is, what number is considered perfect vision? Do you know?
2: 2020.
1: Very good. So if you're paying attention today, many of the questions, in fact, four of the 10 are answered 2020. And we'll see.
2: 2020,
1: We'll see if Adina catches on. So hold on. We'll have her come back in. So you got two out of five. So it's okay, score. We'll see how she got two out of five.
3: Okay.
1: All right.
3: Well,
1: so
3: that makes me a little nervous.
1: Listen in, Amanda. If you're paying attention, you can win today, Adina. Good luck to you. Okay. 30 seconds on the clock. Say pass if you get stumped. On your marks, get set, go. What country is known for its rum?
3: Pass.
1: And what Friday night ABC news show is hosted by Elizabeth Vargas?
3: Pass.
1: Name an ingredient of lasagna.
3: Noodles.
1: Complete the phrase. Hindsight is always...
3: 2020.
1: Name a Michael Jackson song.
3: Beat it.
1: What year was Joe Biden elected president?
3: 2018.
1: What number is considered perfect vision?
3: 2020.
1: All right, you got it after the buzzer, unfortunately.
3: Oh, come on.
1: So what country is known for its rum?
3: I have no idea.
1: Puerto Rico.
3: Oh.
1: Puerto Rican rum is considered the best, right, D-Rock?
4: Yep, Bacardi.
1: Yep. What Friday night ABC news show is hosted by Elizabeth Vargas? Do you have any guess?
3: I don't even know who Elizabeth Vargas is.
1: Okay. Barbara Walters used to host this show back in the day. Do you have any guess?
3: Dateline.
1: 2020.
3: 2020. Oh.
1: Yes. Name an ingredient of lasagna. You said noodles. Complete the phrase. Hindsight is always 2020. You got that right. Very good. Name a Michael Jackson song. Beat it. You got that right.
3: Okay.
1: Yeah. What year was Joe Biden elected president? Any guess?
3: I said 2018, but I was trying to...
1: What's your gut telling you what year it is?
3: Well, it's 2025. But before that, he was... Oh, was it 2020? Mm-hmm. 2024? 2021?
1: Yes. And what number is considered perfect vision?
3: 20... Oh my God!
4: What show is Barbara Walters on?
3: Oh wow! Well, you tricked us!
1: I didn't. I said if you're paying attention,
5: that stuff you made fun of is actually pretty great. We're gonna talk about this right here on Z90, so stick with me.

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14: 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Going down at Sequoia Casino Resort during Bad Bingo. 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
1: We play a game on Wednesdays where all you have to do is beat Adina at basic trivia. It's called... Daniel is ready to play today. Let's bring him in. Daniel, welcome to Beat the Bosnian. How are you?
2: I'm doing great. Hey, Morton.
1: Hey, Morton. We've got 30 seconds on the clock, and Adina's going to leave the room. I've got 10 questions to ask you. You can either answer or say pass if you get stumped. The clock is going, so I always say pass. Okay. If it's even 1 second you don't know the answer, just say pass and move on. Get to the easy ones first.
3: There you go.
1: Yeah, be very easy. In the meantime, let's say we get through all 10 questions and you've said pass a bunch, we'll go back to the ones we said pass on and start over if there's time left, okay? Then
2: we're gonna
1: bring Adina back in. We'll ask her the same questions and compare scores. Right? Everybody up to speed?
4: Yes.
1: All right. Very good. Everybody play along in your car right now, and let's see how well you do. Adina, so long.
4: All right. Good luck.
1: That was good luck to you, Daniel.
2: Thank you.
1: Maybe to me, because you know what? It's not easy being here sometimes. All right. Here we go. 30 seconds on the clock. Say pass if you get stumped. On your marks, get set, go. Name a city in Greece.
2: Paris.
1: What fish is orange inside?
2: A scallop.
1: Name a movie with Justin Timberlake in it.
2: Out of time. In time.
1: Where would you find a piston?
2: Car motor.
1: Name an NHL team.
2: The Ducks.
1: What state has Yellowstone National Park?
2: California.
1: All right. Time's up. Today you got 3 right. D-Rock, I need you to look something up real quick. In fact, I have to because Adina's in your room. I don't want Adina to see this. I'm looking up Justin Timberlake in time. Just to make sure we'll give you credit for that. Absolutely. So today, you name a city in Greece. You said Paris? No, that's France. Greece, Athens would be probably the number one, they would say. What fish is orange inside? Orange fish inside is kind of, it's more red. We're looking at salmon for that one. Name a movie with Justin Timberlake. You said In Time, correct. Engine has a piston and an NHL team. You said the Ducks, absolutely. Anaheim Ducks. And Yellowstone National Park is in Idaho, Wyoming, and Montana. All parts of that park are in those states. California has Yosemite, and those two often get mixed up, so that's a common mistake. So out of 6, you got 3 today. Not bad. Let's bring Adina in and see how she does. Hold on. Here she comes. And we'll see how this goes. All right, Adina. Okay. Out of 6, he got 3 right.
4: Oh, all right.
1: So we'll see how you do. Listen in, Daniel. Good luck to you, Adina. 30 seconds on the clock. Say pass if you get stumped. On your marks, get set, go. Name a city in Greece.
4: Athens.
1: What fish is orange inside?
4: Salmon?
1: Name a movie with Justin Timberlake.
4: Oh, The Social Network.
1: Where would you find...

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It's your boy Louis Logan, Z90.

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It's Louis Loco right here on Z90, the home of Hey Morton and today's hit music all day. So, what are some of those old people habits that you used to make fun of, but now you're like, nah, they're kind of amazing? 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
14: Hey, it's DJ D-Rock, and I'm coming back to defend my title at Battle of the DJs. Going down to Sequoia Casino Resort during Bad Bingo. 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
1: It is time to play maybe my most fun trivia game out of all of them that we do. My daughter plays along.
2: Oh, fun.
1: She said it may be time to mix up the games. She goes, why do you play the same games on the same day?
2: Oh. Like,
1: so people can count on what we're doing. She explained it all, how a tie works, everything. She knows it all. So, Josie, play along. Everybody play along. It is time to play Beat the Bosnian, where all you do is you take on Adina in basic trivia. Sonia is playing today. Good morning, Sonia. How are you?
3: Hey, Martin. I'm good.
1: Oh, well, I'm glad to hear that. You're going to answer questions today, and I'm going to tell you something. A few of these are ridiculously easy. A handful of them are pretty hard, too. So I don't know if that plays into your strengths or not, Adina. I think if it's harder for the person playing, it's easier for you because you'll both get a low score.
2: True.
1: Right? Because and there may be stuff that you know that she doesn't know. So we're going to try and exploit what Adina knows or doesn't know. Sonia, well, same with you. Adina's going to leave the room.
2: Good luck, Sonia.
3: Thank you.
1: There she goes. All right. I'm going to give you 30 seconds. Answer as many of these questions as you can. Say pass if you get stumped on a question and move on to something easier. On your marks, get set, go. Name an office supply store.
3: Office Depot.
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1: What planet is also a brand of car?
3: Venus.
1: Who sings a song about love?
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1: Name an ingredient of a souffle.
3: Egg.
1: All right, there you go. You got four today. I'm actually office supply store, Office Depot. Very good. What sitcom featured a family of aliens? It's Third Rock from the Sun. Alf had an alien, but it was a people of from Earth. But, you know, good old-timey references. Nice. I like it. So we don't give you that one. A store that sells recreational equipment. You know, they do sell cushions and outdoor seating, but it's not really recreational equipment. I mean, I'll give you that one. But, boy, I was thinking more like REI or Cabela's or places that sell tents and things like that. But I'll give you that one because they do sell patio furniture. That's pretty recreational. All right. A planet is a brand of car. The Venus. I have not driven a Venus, but Saturn is what I was looking for. Oh, yes. Volkswagen Venus. Not often seen on the road. Elvis does sing a song. Who sings a song about love? Everybody does, it seems like, right? So that's a pretty easy gimme one. And yes, an egg is an ingredient of a souffle. So we'll give you 1, 2, 3, 4 today. I'll give you 4. Let's wave Adina back in. The longer it takes to get her back in, the more nervous she gets. So we'll bring her back in. All right, Adina. Out of 6, she got 4.
2: Okay, that's right. More
1: hard to know, right?
2: Okay, yeah.
1: All right, this will be fun. 30 seconds on the clock. Sonia, listen in. You've got to get 5 to win. Say pass if you get stumped. On your marks, get set, go. Name an office supply store.
2: Staples.

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1: It is Wednesday, and that means it's time to play one of our favorite games. Everybody play along. All you got to do is take Adina on in basic trivia. Greg is ready to play. Good morning, Greg.
2: Good morning.
1: All right, so who do you think will win today, you or Adina? What's your guess? Even though you're confident, you're calling to play. What is your guess?
2: Sorry, Adina, got to put my money on me.
3: Yeah, oh, okay.
1: That's good. And what would make you better than her at trivia? I'd like to flesh this out a little bit before we play.
2: Well, I never made the choice to have bangs. How about that?
3: Fair enough.
1: Did you have the option? That's another question. All right.
2: I'm sure she still would look better with them anyway.
1: Yeah. All right, so let's do this. Adina, you head out of this room.
3: Good luck.
1: Greg and I are going to go. We're going to have 30 seconds, Greg. There she goes. All right.
2: All right.
1: Say pass if you get stumped on a word. If we have time left over, we'll come back to it. I've got 10 questions, 30 seconds, and good luck to you. On your marks, get set, go. Name a country where pineapple is grown.
2: Hawaii.
1: Name a high fashion scarf brand.
2: Louis Vuitton.
1: What name is the popular video game streaming platform?
2: Twitch.
1: What channel has the show SportsCenter?
2: ESPN.
1: What city has an opera house on the bay?
2: Sydney.
1: Name an SUV from England.
2: Aston Martin.
1: All right, time's up. Wow, you did pretty good. Out of six, you got five right. You would have got six right. I said name a country where pineapple is grown. Hawaii is a state, but not a country. USA would have been the answer for that, but that's good. The rest of it, you
2: that's
1: got
2: good.
1: Right.
2: Then we'll give Adina a chance.
1: All right, let's give her a chance. We'll bring her right back in. So out of six, you got five right. All right, Adina, out of six, you got five right.
3: Oh, my God, that's good.
1: Yeah.
3: Okay.
1: What do you got to say to Greg about that?
3: You led me to believe that, you know, you would do average, but you did above average. And so now, yeah, I'm a little nervous, but it doesn't mean we can't at least tie. I'm not even trying to win. I'm just trying to tie now.
1: Okay.
2: Fair enough. Good luck.
3: All right. Thank you.
1: You got to get five. Greg, listen in. Good luck. 30 seconds on the clock.
3: Okay.
1: Remember to say pass if you get stumped. On your marks. Get set. Go. Name a country where pineapple is grown.
3: Hawaii? America.
1: Name a high fashion scarf brand.
3: Hermes.
1: What is the name of a popular video game streaming platform?
3: Xbox?
1: What channel has the show SportsCenter?
3: ESPN.
1: What city has an opera house on the bay?
3: Oh, in Australia. Pass. Sydney.
1: Sydney is right.
3: Yes.
1: You would have got that right. Well, you didn't think of it quickly enough. A video game streaming platform. I will give you Xbox, which is the platform. But,
4: right, but they have Xbox Live.
1: And they do stream, so we'll have to give that to you.
4: Yeah.
3: Okay.
1: So, name a country pineapple is grown. You said America.
3: Yeah.
1: That's not a country. Those are continents, North and South America. The United States of America is a country. A little insulting to South Americans go, no, we're
3: sorry,
1: America.
3: No, I know.
4: Come on.
3: Well, because I said Hawaii, and then I was like, oh my God, that's a state. And then I was, yeah.
1: He said Hawaii, too, so don't feel bad. But the rest, he got right. High fashion scarf brand,

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Yo, I wanted to watch that Norway versus England game yesterday, but I was super busy. 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Man, I wanted Norway to win for sure. 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

Yo, Louie Loco here on Z90. Earlier, we're talking about the old people habits we used to make fun of, but now realize they're kind of amazing. But what are some of the old person habits that are still okay to laugh at and make fun of? 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
1: Marissa, welcome to Beat the Bosnian. How are you feeling today?
3: Ooh, I'm feeling great. Hey, Morin, I'm ready to play.
1: All right, let's do this. Adina's going to leave the room. We're going to give you 30 seconds to answer questions. We've got 10 of them. You can say pass to any of them if you feel stumped, okay? And what we'll do is we'll tell you your scores at the end. Then we'll bring Adina back in, and we'll ask her the same questions and compare her scores. So good luck to you.
3: Thank you.
4: Good luck, Marissa.
1: And there goes Adina. All right. Now, there's a little bit of a delay, so I'm going to start the timer for you right after the first question to accommodate for that delay. Good luck to you. 30 seconds on the clock. Here we go. On your marks, get set, go. Name a cartoon with cats.
3: Garfield.
1: What is located at 1600 Pennsylvania Avenue?
3: The White House.
1: Which number is higher, 10 degrees Fahrenheit or Celsius?
3: Celsius.
1: Name a country that is known for its fjords.
3: For its what?
1: Fjords.
3: Pass.
1: Name a national grocery chain.
3: Save Mart.
1: All right, there you go.
3: I still don't know what that word is that you said at the end of that question.
1: Fjords. I'll give you the answer. It's Norway. So they are narrow channels of water that have high cliffs on cliffs wouldn't be the word, but mountains on either side. So they're glacier. They're made by glaciers. And so in Norway, you can tour
3: the
1: fjords.
3: Dumb.
1: Well, don't feel dumb because you may. A lot of people may not know that, or maybe everybody does, but we'll never know. I'll never make you feel dumb for that. Okay. So which number is higher, 10 degrees Celsius, you said?
3: Yes.
1: All right. That's actually not true. Fahrenheit is higher because for Celsius, you double it and add 30 to get to Fahrenheit. 0 degrees Celsius is freezing. So 32 degrees is freezing for Fahrenheit. So you missed that one. Fjord, you missed. What'd you say for grocery chain again? Save Mart?
3: Save Mart.
1: All right. I'll give you that one. And then... the White House is at 1600 Pennsylvania Avenue, and a cartoon with cats is Garfield. So very good. So we'll bring Adina back in. All right, here she comes. All right, Adina, here we go.
4: Okay, what's her score?
1: Her score was 3.
4: Oh, sorry. Sorry, Marissa.
2: Dang.
4: It's not a shade. It's not. It's just I'm excited for me.
1: Okay. Well, we'll find out. 30 seconds on the clock. Say pass if you get stumped. On your marks.
4: Okay.
1: Get set. Go. Name a cartoon with cats.
4: Oh, snap. Pass.
1: What is located at 1600 Pennsylvania Avenue?
4: The White House.
1: Which number is higher, 10 degrees Fahrenheit or 10 degrees Celsius?
4: 10 degrees Celsius.
1: Name a country known for its fjords.
4: Sweden.
1: Name a national grocery chain.
4: Walmart.
1: What state did the attack on Pearl Harbor take place?
4: Pass.
1: All right. See? All right. Well, you got 1600 Pennsylvania Avenue, okay. The White House. 10 degrees Fahrenheit is actually higher.
2: Yes.
1: National grocery chain. You said Walmart. That's
4: okay.
1: True. And what state did the attack on Pearl Harbor take place?
4: I don't know.
1: Do you know the answer to that one?
3: Hawaii.
2: Yeah.
4: Okay.
1: Pearl Harbor is in Hawaii. The Japanese flew across the Pacific and attacked it there. So you can still go to the Pearl Harbor Memorial and see which ship
2: it's
1: is
2: really cool.
1: There.
2: Oh, my gosh. What is it?
1: I know.
2: I can't remember.
1: It escapes me right now, but yeah. I know it off the tip of
2: and
1: my
2: I've
1: tongue.
2: Toured it before. It's gorgeous. It's a
1: really spectacular monument.
2: Yeah.
1: Yeah. You stand over looking down into the water.
2: Is
1: where
2: it the Arizona?
1: Still
2: might be the Arizona. That's Arizona.
1: So there you go.
2: Yeah.
4: So wait, how many did I...

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Why do old people do this? I know you've seen this before. You know, when they groan getting off of a chair just to get up and get on another chair to sit down at that chair. Like, why? It's Louis Loco on Z90. Let's go.

Yo, what up, Louie Loco, right here on Z90. We're talking about the things that old people do that we mock. Like, for example, running for president. Why do old people do this at Z90?

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2: It is Wednesday, and that means you will take Adina on in basic trivia, whether you're on the phone or just playing along in a game we call... Brittany's up today. Good morning, Brittany. How are you?
3: Hey, Morton.
2: Hey, are you all right? Did we catch you off guard?
3: Oh, no, you're good. You're good.
2: All right, good. Are you nervous a little bit? You sound a little bit nervous.
3: Just a little.
2: Yeah, don't worry about that. Nothing's going to happen.
4: You're good.
2: So here's what's going on today. I've got 10 questions. I've got a 30-second timer. Adina's going to leave the room. I will start the timer and ask you these questions, and you just give me your answers, and then we'll tell you your correct answers and bring Adina back in, ask her the same ones, and compare scores. There are some very unusual questions today. Unusual fun. It's not like you don't know the answer, but you got to think for a second.
5: Oh, this is going to be cool.
2: It'll be a lot of fun. So, Adina,
5: good luck.
2: And she leaves
3: Thank
2: the room.
3: You.
2: Yeah, there she goes. She's not slamming the headphones down anymore, D. That's good. All right, 30 seconds on the clock. Say pass if you get stumped. There's a little bit of a delay on our phone, so I'm going to start the timer after the first question. So here we go. On your marks, get set, go. What country has the city of Melbourne?
3: Australia.
2: Name one of the Spice Girls.
3: Sporty.
2: What country has the city of Phuket?
3: Thailand.
2: Name a brand of mustard.
3: Heinz.
2: What weighs more, a nickel or a hummingbird?
3: A nickel.
2: Good and Plenty is the brand name of what?
3: Can you repeat?
2: Good and Plenty is the brand name of what?
3: Pass.
2: All right, time's up. Candy. Is a Good and Plenty is a candy. It's like a candy-coated licorice. It's really weird. It's not great, but you can still buy it in stores. Good and Plenty. What weighs more, a nickel or a hummingbird? You're correct. A nickel. Brand of mustard, Grey Poupon. French's, we would accept Heinz. What country has the city of Phuket? Thailand is correct. Sporty Spice, Scary Spice. We'll take, you said sporty, we'll give you that one. And Melbourne is in Australia. So very good. You have got 5 today. So congratulations. 5 out of 6. That's really good. I don't know if any of these will throw Adina off. I'm not sure if they will or not. Let's bring her back in. You getting 5 out of 6 will throw off a little bit, though. All right, Adina. Yeah. Out of 6, she was able to get 5 right.
5: Oh, wow. That's excellent. Okay.
2: No, excellent is 6 out of 6.
5: I mean, yeah. Yeah.
2: It's really good. All right. Listen in, Brittany. Let's see how well Adina does. 30 seconds on the clock. Okay. Say pass if you get stumped. On your marks. On your marks. Get set. Go. What country has the city of Melbourne?
5: Australia.
2: Name one of the Spice Girls.
5: Mel B.
2: What country has the city of Phuket?
5: What kind? The Philippines.
2: Name a brand of mustard.
5: DiGiorno.
2: What weighs more, a nickel or a hummingbird?
5: A nickel.
2: Good and Plenty is the brand name of what?
5: Target? No, that's Good and Gather. It's Target.
2: Name a cart. Time's up.
5: Dang it.
2: Well, you got 3 today.
5: Oh, really? That's it?
2: Australia.
5: Okay.
2: Mel B, I'll give you that. You could have said Sporty Spice, Scary Spice. We would have taken those two. So real name or Spice Girl's name. That's fine. What country has the city of Phuket? Not the Philippines. It's Thailand.
5: Thailand.
2: Yes.
5: Oh, I knew that. Okay.
2: I feel like that's not the Philippines.
5: I know. I had an ex-boyfriend who actually literally went there and I had a magnet from it. It's sitting on my fridge. So I was like, oh, I kind of know. I don't.
2: Well, scoot it over closer to Thailand.
5: My bad.
2: That's all right.

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I know if you're single and you live in any of the host cities of the World Cup, I know your love life just got a boost. 100% sure. 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

just got a message on my Instagram from Mike in Chula Vista. He wants to shout out his wife, Jessica. And he says she somehow got the three kids ready for church this morning and still had time to make me coffee. She's basically a superhero mom. I agree. 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
2: In January, we are doing Junior January. And so junior listeners are going to get to play our games. We've never done this. And so if you're between the ages of 6 and 14, we've wanted you to call and play. Today, we're being joined by Juliana, who's going to play our game. Juliana, how are you?
3: I'm good.
2: Yeah, are you sure? You sound bored already. Are you there?
3: Yeah.
2: All right. So are you nervous? Don't be nervous.
3: No, yeah, I am.
2: Oh, don't be nervous. Listen, I'm your big brother, and I'm going to take care of you. We're going to do a good job today, okay?
3: Okay.
2: Now, how old are you?
3: 14.
2: All right, 14. Ready to go. So do you know how this game works? Adina is going to leave the room, and we're going to ask you questions, but you only have 30 seconds to answer. And we're going to bring her back in. We're going to ask her the same questions, and then we'll compare scores. And she's done this for a long time, so she's kind of an expert.
3: Okay.
2: All right, so good luck to you. Adina, we'll see you.
4: All right, good luck.
2: Some of these are hard. Some are easy, okay?
3: Okay.
2: And I'm going to tell you something. Say pass if you get stumped, because that 30 seconds goes really fast. So if you got a question and you don't know the answer, say pass, okay? I'm rooting for you. I want you to win. Adina can try again next week, but I know you won't be here. So let's get a win for you, okay?
3: Okay.
2: All right. Speak up loud and speak quickly. Here we go. 30 seconds on the clock. On your marks. Get set. Go. What is the name of Mario's brother in Mario Brothers?
3: Luigi.
2: Which of these is the biggest? A city, a state, or a county?
3: State.
2: What does a stethoscope do?
3: Zoom in.
2: What singer has the last name Cat?
3: Oh, I don't know that one. Surprise.
2: What country is Mount Everest located in?
3: What?
2: What country is Mount Everest located in?
3: Pass.
2: All right. I'll give you one more. What game has Victory Royale as the winning message?
3: Fortnite.
2: There you go. You got it right. So you got Luigi. You got State. What'd you say for stethoscope? What does a stethoscope do?
3: To zoom in.
2: Say it again?
3: Zoom out or zoom in.
2: Oh, okay. No, not necessarily. It listens to your heart. What singer has the last name Cat? Doja Cat. All right. What country is Mount Everest located in? You could say China or Nepal. That's kind of a hard one, but I thought you might get China. And then Victory Royale is right. You got that one right. Fortnite is the answer to that. So you, out of six, you got three. Let's bring Adina back in. How do you feel about it?
3: Good.
2: All right. Good. Juliana, hold
4: what
2: on.
4: What am I up against here?
2: All right. Juliana got three out of six.
4: I mean, that's kind of how I do. So. I may have found my match.
5: Okay. Twinsies.
2: Juliana, don't be psyched by that. Don't you worry about that, okay?
4: What's poppin', twin?
2: slow down. Well, you haven't heard the questions yet, right?
4: I know, okay.
2: All right, here we go. 30 seconds on the clock. Listen in, Juliana. Say pass if you get stumped. On your marks, get set, go. What is the name of Mario's brother?
4: Luigi.
2: Which of these is the biggest, a city, a state, or a county?
4: A state?
2: What does a stethoscope specifically do?
4: Listens to your heart.
2: What singer has the last name Cat?
4: Pass.
2: What country is Mount Everest located in?
4: Nepal. No. Yes. Nepal.
2: What game has Victory Royale as the...
5: Yo, Louis Loco here on Z90. Chris wants to shout out his grandma for Z90 Shout Out Power Hour. Shout out to Grandma Gloria in El Cajon. He says that she's always telling him to shut off his Nintendo. It's Z90.

Z90 shout out Power Hour, and Melly and Nando want to shout out their parents. They said happy anniversary to Carlos and Millicent, Sandy, Cedro. We love you, mom and dad. They're celebrating 25 years. Congrats. Hit me up for your shout outs.

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Your sister Ava wants to shout you out for your birthday. This is your birthday song. It is a very long. Hey, Shubolulok on Z90.

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I don't know about you, but Bruno Mars singing mariachi, I'm for it. I'm for it. I'm about that life. It's Louis Loco right here on Z90.

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E-40 came through. People rushed the stadium. 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
12: 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Going down at Sequoia Casino Resort during Bad Bingo. 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
2: Every Wednesday, we play a game where you got to take Adina on in basic trivia. Yes! Keep it going for Adina! You're going to take Adina on in basic trivia. We've got some really fun questions today, so I think you're going to really have some fun doing this, Adina.
3: Okay.
2: Let's talk to Kennedy. Good morning, Kennedy.
4: Good morning.
2: That's a really cool name. Yeah, I bet you love having that name. It's just so, it's just hip.
4: Thank you. I do love it.
2: Yeah. Well, you know, we've got 30 seconds here. We're going to let you go ahead and answer as many questions as you can. You can say pass on any of them to get to the easy ones. And we'll go through all 10. If we have time left over and you've passed on some, we'll go back to the ones you passed on. So don't worry about that, okay? Adina wants to take you on. So, Adina, we're going to kick her out of the room. We'll bring her back and ask her the same questions.
3: All right. Good luck.
2: All right. See you, Adina. There she goes. Now, Kenny, it sounds like we have a little bit of a delay on the phone. So I'm going to start the timer after I ask the first question to kind of account for that delay, okay?
4: Okay.
2: All right. 30 seconds on the clock. Say pass if you get stumped. On your marks, get set, go. Name an NFL mascot that's not a bird.
4: 49ers.
2: Besides being a chef, what does Bobby Flay do?
4: He's a TV show host.
2: Name a movie star known for martial arts.
4: Jackie Chan.
2: What state has Crater Lake?
4: Pass.
2: Name a power tool.
4: A drill.
2: What president was from Illinois?
4: Pass.
2: Name a CEO of a tech company. Oh, buzzer sounded. Time's up.
4: Already.
2: All right. NFL mascot that's not a bird. 49ers, great. Bobby Flay is a TV star. That's right. Movie star known for martial arts. We'd say Steven Seagal, Chuck Norris, Bruce Lee, or Jackie Chan for sure. Crater Lake is in Oregon. And it's an old, it's a giant crater that has a lake in the middle of it. Very unique. Oregon has Crater Lake. Power tool is a drill, yes. President from Illinois. Lincoln is the one that first comes to mind. Also Obama. Yeah. So I know he was in Chicago there. So there you go. So you got out of six, you got five right. Four right. You got four out of six. So let's bring Adina back in. One, two, three.
4: All right.
2: Yeah, four is pretty good. There she goes. Four out of six. She got right. Not bad.
3: Okay.
2: We'll see how you do. You never know what the question is going to be, right, Adina?
3: Right.
2: All right. I think you got a 50-50 shot on this. Kennedy, listen in. Let's see how Adina does. Out of six questions, she got four. Let's see how you do. On your marks, get set, go. Name an NFL mascot that's not a bird.
3: The Dolphins.
2: Besides being a chef, what does Bobby Flay do?
3: He writes books about cooking.
2: Name a movie star known for martial arts.
3: Pass. Jackie Chan.
2: What state has Crater Lake?
3: Pass.
2: Name a power tool.
3: A hammer. A drill.
2: What president was from Illinois?
3: Barack Obama!
2: Too late! You should have said it sooner.
3: I couldn't get the name out!
2: You got four today.
3: Oh, my God.
2: You barely got the
3: really
2: Bobby Flay thing, too.
3: Stressful.
2: He's a TV star.
3: Oh, yeah.
2: I don't know. Might know him from that.
3: I got those were so, they were, like, easy, but the answers, I don't know. Maybe it was, like, too easy, and I was trying to.

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1: 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Hope you're having a great Sunday fun day. Hope you're having some great summertime fun. Man, can you believe it? Haley Jade, Eminem's daughter, she's 30 years old. She went on TikTok, though, and talked about when she was 6 years old, she ran up to the mic and said, "I think my dad's gone crazy." And yes, back in the day, Eminem was definitely crazy. Here he is.

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a great summer, and on a hot summer day like this, I'm thinking about having a beer. 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

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My name is DJ Play. 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Mm-hmm.

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0: that way.
1: Madam DJ playing. You know what? This is just an observation. Only an observation. Jennifer Lopez has always been known for the booty. But I've been seeing some videos where she recently has been coming out of hotels, and it looks like she's had some upstairs work

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2: Let's play a game where all you have to do is beat Adina at basic trivia. Time for Beat the Bosnian. Let's welcome Christina. How are you today, Christina?
3: Hey, good morning. I'm doing great. Thanks.
2: Well, great to have you on the show. We're having a lot of fun today, so this will continue if you do a good job. Or Adina does a really bad one. So we'll see how this goes.
4: It all depends.
2: We've got 30 seconds on the clock. Any advice for her, Adina, as she gets ready to play this game? You play it every week.
5: You say pass if you don't know something and just get to the ones. Wait, that's guess words. No, that works for this game too, right?
2: Maybe. You should know that. You play it every week for five, 6 years. How many years have you played Beat the Bosnian?
5: A decade.
2: Yes, and you don't know?
4: You can say pass. You sure?
5: Mm-hmm. That's what I'll do.
2: If you get a question that stumps you, say pass. If we've got time left over, we'll go back and ask you those questions again. All right? All right. Goodbye, Adina. There she goes. 30 seconds on the clock. Remember to say pass if you get stumped. On your marks, get set, go. What was the name of the guy that sold the Slap Chop?
3: Pass.
2: What Disney villain is missing a body part?
3: Captain Hook.
2: What would you mix with Ovaltine?
3: Water.
2: Name a Denny's specialty menu item.
3: The Grand Slam.
2: Name a bottle of water from France.
3: Perrier.
2: Who is it? Time's up. Perrier, that's one. Perrier.
3: Perrier.
2: Perrier is good enough for me. Listen, you got 3 out of 5, so not bad. The guy that sold the Slap Chop also sold the ShamWow. His name was Vince. Very hyper guy with a mic taped to his face going, "Hi, I'm Vince with the ShamWow." And I don't know if Adina will get that one either. What Disney villain missing a body part? Captain Hook, 100%. With Ovaltine, you don't want to mix water. You want to mix milk. I tried it with water. Oh. It's not great. I will tell you, you could, but you won't like it. And Grand Slam, 100%, and Perrier, not bad. So let's bring Adina back in. 3 out of 5. That's 60%. Not bad. All right, she got 3 out of 5.
5: Okay, pretty average.
2: Adina. Yeah, it's average score. We'll see how it does. Pretty average beats you on a regular basis.
5: I know.
2: All right, listen in, Christina. Let's see how Adina does. 30 seconds on the clock. Say pass if you get stumped. On your marks, get set. Go. What was the name of the guy that sold the Slap Chop?
5: Pass.
2: What Disney villain is missing a body part?
5: Oh my god. Disney villain. Oh, Ursula.
2: What would you mix with Ovaltine?
5: Milk.
2: Name a Denny's specialty menu item.
5: A Grand Slam.
2: Name a bottled water from France.
5: Francais waffle.
4: What?
5: I don't know. What?
4: What?
2: What is it again?
5: The Francais Waddle.
4: The Francais Waddle? Like, are you throwing up?
2: Is that Olivia? Would you like a Francais Waddle? No, I don't. I would like tap.
4: Would you like a bucket?
2: Yes. Vince is the one who sold the Slap Chop.
5: Vince, okay.
2: Yeah. The Disney villain missing a body part's not Ursula.
5: Oh.
4: It's Captain Hook.
2: Captain Hook is missing a body part.
5: But technically, Ursula is missing. Oh, wait, she's got a head.
4: No, she's an octopus. Yeah.
3: She's
2: not missing anything.
5: Okay.
2: What would you mix with Ovaltine? Milk is correct.
5: Oh, all right.
2: Name
5: we got one.
2: Denny's specialty menu item. Grand Slam,
5: Grand
2: 100%.
5: Slam.
2: Name a bottled water from France. You said, what's that? Perrier.
5: Oh, yes.
2: Evian.
5: Oh.
2: Evian? Is Evian, Evian. Is that Switzerland or France? No, I think it's France.
6: I think it's France, yeah.
2: Yes. It spells naive backwards. Vittel or Volvic? All,
5: oh, man.
2: There you go. Not So she has beat you by one.
5: Oh, man.
2: Yeah.
5: Oh, good job.
2: And she didn't even get Ovaltine right. So, yeah, so she did pretty good. See, Christina, you were I could tell a little bit you were feeling down, and then it's like, no, no, no. You still got this.
6: You're good.

I'm a DJ Play. Happy weekend. And a little under a month ago, K-pop Demon Hunters celebrated spending 52 weeks in Netflix's global top 10. Incredible. No movie has ever done that in the history of Netflix. I was a girl.

Oh yeah, here we go, baby. My name is DJ. Play this song right here. This song right here. I'm telling you, it brings a tear to your eye because you start thinking about your life and you're like, I loved her. Time to take a shot of tequila with this mariachi music. Bruno Mars knew exactly what he was doing putting this song together. Bruno Mars with Risk It All.

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12: 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Going down at Sequoia Casino Resort during Bad Bingo. 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
1: We all know what the school we want looks like, with dignified classrooms, spaces to learn, to share, and to grow. With The School Is Ours, this year more than 72,000 schools of basic and upper secondary education will be improved. Mothers, fathers, and teachers decide how to invest the resources. Because building the school we want begins with the participation of everyone. Government of Mexico.
2: In January, we are doing Junior January. And so junior listeners are going to get to play our games. We've never done this. And so if you're between the ages of 6 and 14, we've wanted you to call and play. Today, we're being joined by Juliana, who's going to play our game. Welcome, Juliana. How are you?
3: I'm good.
2: Yeah, are you sure? You sound bored already. Are you there?
3: Yeah.
2: All right. So are you nervous? Don't be nervous.
3: No, yeah, I am.
2: Oh, don't be nervous. Listen, I'm your big brother, and I'm going to take care of you. We're going to do a good job today, okay?
3: Okay.
2: Now, how old are you?
3: 14.
2: All right, 14. Ready to go. So do you know how this game works? Adina is going to leave the room, and we're going to ask you questions, but you only have 30 seconds to answer. And we're going to bring her back in. We're going to ask her the same questions, and then we'll compare scores. And she's done this for a long time, so she's kind of an expert.
3: Okay.
2: All right. So good luck to you. Adina, we'll see you.
4: All right. Good luck.
2: Some of these are hard. Some are easy, okay?
3: Okay.
2: And I'm going to tell you something. Say pass if you get stumped, because that 30 seconds goes really fast. So if you got a question and you don't know the answer, say pass, okay? I'm rooting for you. I want you to win. Adina can try again next week, but I know you won't be here. So let's get a win for you, okay?
3: Okay.
2: All right. Speak up loud and speak quickly. Here we go. 30 seconds on the clock. On your marks. Get set. Go. What is the name of Mario's brother in Mario Brothers?
3: Luigi.
2: Which of these is the biggest? A city, a state, or a county?
3: State.
2: What does a stethoscope do?
3: Zoom in.
2: What singer has the last name Cat?
3: Oh, I don't know that one. Pass.
2: What country is Mount Everest located in?
3: What?
2: What country is Mount Everest located in?
3: Pass.
2: All right. I'll give you one more. What game has Victory Royale as the winning message?
3: Fortnite.
2: There you go. You got it right. So you got Luigi. You got State. What'd you say for stethoscope? What does a stethoscope do?
3: To zoom in.
2: Say it again.
3: Zoom out or zoom in.
2: Oh, okay. No, not necessarily. It listens to your heart. What singer has the last name Cat? Doja Cat. All right. What country is Mount Everest located in? You could say China or Nepal. That's kind of a hard one, but I thought you might get China. And then Victory Royale is right. You got that one right. Fortnite is the answer to that. So you, out of six, you got three. Let's bring Adina back in. How do you feel about it?
3: Good.
2: All right. Good. Juliana, hold
4: what
2: on.
4: What am I up against here?
2: All right. Juliana got three out of six.
4: I mean, that's kind of how I do. So. I may have found my match.
5: Okay. Twinsies.
2: Juliana, don't be psyched by that. Don't you worry about that, okay?
4: Hold on. What's poppin', twin?
2: Slow down. Well, you haven't heard the questions yet, right?
4: I know, okay.
2: All right, here we go. 30 seconds on the clock. Listen in, Juliana. Say pass if you get stumped. On your marks, get set, go. What is the name of Mario's brother?
4: Luigi.
2: Which of these is the biggest, a city, a state, or a county?
4: A state?
2: What does a stethoscope specifically do?
4: Listens to your heart.
2: What singer has the last name Cat?
4: Pass.
2: What country is Mount Everest located in?
4: Nepal. No, yes, Nepal.
2: What game has Victory Royale as the winning message?
4: Oh, I don't know that one. Oh, is it that king guy? He's always pushing rocks or something? King? Kingdom guy.
5: Kingdom Guy?
2: It's not Kingdom Guy.
4: What
2: it's
4: is
2: Fortnite?
4: Oh.
2: So no.
4: You kept saying like, yeah, King.

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2: Today, we play a game where you take on Adina in basic trivia. Amanda, how are you today? Sorry, Amanda, I didn't pick up the phone line, so it makes it hard for you to answer. Why can't I hear her? I'm like, oh, you got to pick up the phone
7: line. Hey, Martin.
2: Hey.
7: Good morning.
2: Good morning. I've got some really fun questions. You're going to love these. Adina will, too. And it's really, this is a really fun Beat the Bosnian. So, you know what? If you're paying attention today, your chances are really good. I'll say that.
8: Okay.
2: If you're paying close attention, your chances are really good to win. Are you paying close attention, Amanda?
7: I think so. I want to say yes.
2: All right. We're about to find out. Adina's going to leave the room.
8: Good luck.
2: There she goes.
7: Thank you. You too.
2: So she'll be out of the room. I'm going to ask you 10 questions. You'll have 30 seconds to answer as many as possible. And remember, if you don't know the answer, say pass if you get stumped, because that's always a good strategy. It helps. Okay?
7: Okay, perfect.
2: All right, there's a little bit of a delay on the phone, so I'm going to start the timer after our first question. Good luck to you. On your marks, get set, go. What country is known for its rum?
7: Russia.
2: What Friday night ABC News show is hosted by Elizabeth Vargas?
7: Pass.
2: Name an ingredient of a lasagna.
7: Ricotta cheese.
2: Complete the phrase. Hindsight is always...
7: Pass.
2: Name a Michael Jackson song.
7: Beat it.
2: What year was Joe Biden elected president?
7: Pass.
2: All right. Time's up. You got two today. now, listen, I'm going to let everybody in on a little inside joke today, okay? You ready to have some fun with me? Now, I can tell you now, Amanda, that you're done. What country is known for its rum? It's Puerto Rico. Vodka is the Russian drink you were thinking of.
7: Vodka.
2: Yes. What Friday night ABC news show is hosted by Elizabeth Vargas? It's called 2020.
8: And it's been on for years. Barbara Walters used to host it a long time ago. An ingredient of lasagna, you got that right. Complete the phrase. Hindsight is always 20/20. Can you name a Michael Jackson song? You said Beat It. Beat It is correct. What year was Joe Biden elected president? He was elected president 2020. The next question on my list is, what number is considered perfect vision? Do you know?
7: 2020.
8: Very good. So if you're paying attention today, many of the questions, in fact, four of the 10 are answered 2020. And we'll see.
7: 2020, if, yeah.
8: We'll see if Adina catches on. So hold on. We'll have her come back in. So you got two out of five. So it's okay, score. We'll see how she got two out of five.
9: Okay.
8: All right.
9: Well,
8: so
9: that makes me a little nervous.
8: Listen in, Amanda. If you're paying attention, you can win today, Adina. Good luck to you. Okay. 30 seconds on the clock. Say pass if you get stumped. On your marks, get set, go. What country is known for its rum?
9: Pass.
8: And what Friday night ABC News show is hosted by Elizabeth Vargas?
9: Pass.
8: Name an ingredient of lasagna.
9: Noodles.
8: Complete the phrase. Hindsight is always
9: 20/20.
8: Name a Michael Jackson song.
9: Beat It.
8: What year was Joe Biden elected president?
9: 2018.
8: What number is considered perfect vision?
9: 2020.
8: All right, you got it after the buzzer, unfortunately.
9: Oh, come on.
8: So what country is known for its rum?
9: I have no idea.
8: Puerto Rico.
9: Oh.
8: Puerto Rican rum is considered the best, right, D-Rock?
10: Yep, Bacardi.
8: Yep. What Friday night ABC news show is hosted by Elizabeth Vargas? Do you have any guess?
9: I don't even know who Elizabeth Vargas is.
8: Okay. Barbara Walters used to host this show back in the day. Do you have any guess?
9: Dateline.
8: 2020.
9: Oh, 2020.
8: 2020.
9: Oh.
8: Yes. Name an ingredient of lasagna. You said noodles. Complete the phrase. Hindsight is always 2020. You got that right. Very good. Name a Michael Jackson song. Beat It. You got that right.
9: Okay. Yeah.
8: What year was Joe Biden elected president? Any guess?
9: I said 2018, but I was trying to...
10: What's your gut telling you?
8: What's your gut telling you? What year it is?
9: Well, it's 2025. But before that, he was... Oh, was it 2020? Mm-hmm. 2024? Mm. 2021?
8: Yes. Mm. And what number is considered perfect vision?
9: 20... Oh, my God!
10: What show is Barbara Walters on?
9: Oh, wow! Well, you tricked us!
8: I didn't. I said if you're paying attention, it'll be very obvious.
10: I was like, she doesn't get the pattern?
9: Oh, my God.
8: Not gonna catch her. She's like, nobody knows perfect vision, so that's not a real question.
10: Right.
9: Oh,
8: Amanda,
9: that's so good.
8: Adina did beat you today.
9: I did?
8: Yeah, you got three. Lasagna, hindsight, and a Michael Jackson song.
9: Yes!
10: Okay, buy one. Relax.
9: Wow.
8: Yeah.
9: Sorry.
8: But you could have had like seven if you were just paying attention.
10: Right.
8: Yes, but we have a very nice party gift for you, Amanda, so don't worry about that. We'll take good care of you. In the meantime, it's just another strange edition of Not 2020.
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yeah, Marvin DJ Play, Taylor Swift right there with I Knew It, I Knew You off of the Toy Story 5 soundtrack. Now, Taylor Swift and Travis, after getting married, have made their first public appearance. They went to Travis Kelce's former teammate, Juju Smith-Schuster, and Laura Crook's wedding. And, of course, TMZ got the photos.

yeah, today's hit music is on Z90. My name is DJ Play, ready to get up out of here. I will talk to you again next Saturday and Sunday from noon to 4 p.m. Until then, continue enjoying your summer and have a wonderful rest of your Sunday fun day.

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14: We play a game on Wednesdays where all you have to do is beat Adina at basic trivia. It's called... Daniel is ready to play today. Let's bring him in. Daniel, welcome to Beat the Bosnian. How are you?
15: I'm doing great. Hey, Morton.
14: Hey, Morton. We've got 30 seconds on the clock, and Adina's going to leave the room. I've got 10 questions to ask you. You can either answer or say pass if you get stumped. The clock is going, so I always say pass. Okay. If it's even 1 second you don't know the answer, just say pass and move on. Get to the easy ones first.
16: There you go.
14: Yeah, be very easy. In the meantime, let's say we get through all 10 questions and you've said pass a bunch, we'll go back to the ones we said pass on and start over if there's time left, okay? Then
15: okay,
14: we're gonna bring Adina back in. We'll ask her the same questions and compare scores. Right? Everybody up to speed?
2: Yes.
14: All right. Very good. Everybody play along in your car right now, and let's see how well you do. Adina, so long.
2: All right. Good luck.
14: That was good luck to you, Daniel.
15: Thank you.
14: Maybe to me, because you know what? It's not easy being here sometimes. All right, here we go. 30 seconds on the clock. Say pass if you get stumped. On your marks, get set, go. Name a city in Greece.
15: Paris.
14: What fish is orange inside?
15: A scallop.
14: Name a movie with Justin Timberlake in it.
15: Out of time. In time.
14: Where would you find a piston?
15: Car motor.
14: Name an NHL team.
15: The Ducks.
14: What state has Yellowstone National Park?
15: California.
14: All right. Time's up. Today you got three right. D-Rock, I need you to look something up real quick. In fact, I have to because Adina's in your room. I don't want Adina to see this. I'm looking up Justin Timberlake in time. Just to make sure we'll give you credit for that. Absolutely. So today, you name a city in Greece. You said Paris? No, that's France. Greece, Athens would be probably the number one, they would say. What fish is orange inside? Orange fish inside is kind of, it's more red. We're looking at salmon for that one. Name a movie with Justin Timberlake. You said in time, correct. Engine has a piston and an NHL team. You said the Ducks, absolutely. Anaheim Ducks. And Yellowstone National Park is in Idaho, Wyoming, and Montana. All parts of that park are in those states. California has Yosemite, and those two often get mixed up. So that's a common mistake. So out of six, you got three today. Not bad. Let's bring Adina in and see how she does. Hold on. Here she comes. And we'll see how this goes. All right, Adina. Out of six, he got three right.
2: All right.
14: So we'll see how you do. Listen in, Daniel. Good luck to you, Adina. 30 seconds on the clock. Say pass if you get stumped. On your marks, get set, go. Name a city in Greece.
2: Athens.
14: What fish is orange inside?
2: Salmon?
14: Name a movie with Justin Timberlake.
2: Oh, The Social Network.
14: Where would you find a piston?
2: In football.
14: Name an NHL team.
2: Oh, Canada Dry team. Yeah.
14: What state has Yellowstone National Park? Time's up.
2: It's the one.
16: Canada Dry.
14: See, Daniel, you thought you were going to lose.
16: I need that jersey.
15: No, I was very, very hopeful.
14: Yeah. Well, dreams come true. Yeah.
2: Oh my God.
14: You haven't won yet. It's a tie game. Athens is in Greece.
2: Yes. Okay.
14: Salmon is orange inside.
2: Okay.
14: Social Network.
2: Yes.
14: Justin Timberlake. No.

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11: On Wednesdays, it's time to play a game. Let's do it. Could you beat the Bosnian? Sonia's on the phone, and she's going to see if she can beat the Bosnian today. How are you, Sonia?
12: Good morning. I'm good. How about you?
11: Hey, excited to have you on. Now, Adina has had a pretty good track record lately.
13: Mm-hmm.
11: It's been, I think, more than 50-50. I think you've been winning more than 50-50.
13: I think so, too.
11: Yes. So today might be the day that you beat Adina and put her back in the losers category.
14: Ooh.
11: We'll see what happens. We're going to give you 30 seconds to answer trivia questions while she's out of the room. When you're done, I'll give you the correct answers on the ones you got wrong, give you your score. We'll bring her back in, ask her the same questions, and compare scores. And that's where it gets interesting. So let's do it.
13: Good luck, Sonia.
12: Thank you.
11: Right, there she goes. Gently puts down the headphones and door shut. All right, 30 seconds on the clock. Now, Sonia, remember to say pass if you get stumped. There's no point spending time on questions that you don't know the answer. Just get to the ones you do, okay?
12: Okay.
11: All right, there's a little bit of a delay, so I'm going to start the timer right after the first question. Here we go. On your marks, get set, go. Who started Apple Computers with Steve Jobs?
12: Pass.
11: Name a candy bar without chocolate.
12: Payday.
11: What movie has the quote, "You're gonna need a bigger boat"?
12: Pass.
11: Besides a camel, what animal is known for its hump?
12: Toad.
11: Where would you order the tour of Italy?
12: Olive Garden.
11: Name a store that sells fishing gear.
12: REI.
11: Where is the car company Audi from?
12: New Zealand.
11: All right. Apple Computers,
12: horrible.
11: You passed on that? No, actually not as bad as you think. So out of seven, actually, you know, you answered a lot of questions. Usually we get to about five. So out of seven questions, you got one, two, three right. So the person that started Apple.
12: That's less than half.
11: It's not. You're right. This actually wasn't that good. I'm going to be honest. Now, hold on. Let's go over your correct answers, and you can feel good about that. The person who started Apple Computers with Steve Jobs was Steve Wozniak. Candy bar without chocolate. Payday. You got that one right away. That's really good. Movie quote. You're going to need a bigger boat. Do you know what that is? Jaws.
12: No.
11: Jaws. He sees the shark for the first time. Now you know, right? What camel is? What animal is known for its hump besides a camel? Not a toad, but a humpback whale. Humpback whale's the answer.
12: Oh my gosh!
11: You got Tour of Italy right, correct? You got REI right. They sell fishing gear, and the car company Audi is actually from Germany. So
12: Germany.
11: Yes. But if you want to buy an Audi in New Zealand, they probably sell them there, too. It's just not from there. So we won't stop you. All right. So let's go over this again. You got Payday right. You got Tour of Italy right. And fishing gear. So three out of seven. Let's bring Adina in. The longer we take, by the way, the more nervous she gets. So.
12: Okay.
11: Yeah.
12: Yes.
11: All right, Adina.
13: Deer in the headlights right now.
11: Out of seven, she answered seven. She got three right.
14: Ooh, okay.
11: All right, 30 seconds on the clock. Listen in, Sonia. Let's see how Adina does. Say pass if you get stumped. On your marks, get set, go. Who started Apple Computers with Steve Jobs?
14: Tim Cook.
11: Name a candy bar without chocolate.
14: Payday.
11: What movie has the quote, "You're gonna need a bigger boat"?
14: Jaws.
11: Besides a camel, what animal is known for its hump?
14: A rhino.
11: Where would you order the tour of Italy?
14: Olive Garden.
11: Name a store that sells fishing. All right.
14: Oh, ask me.
11: It's too late.
14: I feel confident. Come on.
11: Buzzer sounding. Sells fishing gear.
14: The Men's Sports Goodman Warehouse.
11: Sure. Is, of course.
14: I don't know that one.
11: You know what would have been a good answer? Walmart.
14: Yeah. Oh, yeah.
11: There's one.
13: Cabela's, Gas,
14: Bass
13: that's Pro.
14: Right.
11: Bass Pro Shops, Cabela's,
14: that's
11: Walmart,
14: the one I was thinking of.
11: Target.
14: Yeah, all of them.
11: Yeah, there you go. Why not just throw a store out there, right? And occasionally, probably, TJ Maxx, because they'll sell anything.
13: Occasionally.
14: Yeah.
13: You never know. You might see a fishing reel.
11: Wow, all right.
13: You might see a reel there.
11: Right? Yeah. So listen, it's 3-3.
14: Oh, really? I thought I did so much better.
11: Steve Jobs started Apple Computers with Steve Wozniak.
14: Oh, yeah.
11: All right. Name a candy bar without chocolate. Payday, you got that. Jaws, you got that right. A camel, that besides a camel, humpback whale.
14: Oh.
13: It's got a hump.
11: For its humpback whale. and then Tour of Italy is Olive Garden. So you got Payday, okay. Jaws, and Olive Garden.
14: Okay.
11: It's
14: I'm
11: a tie
14: ready
11: game.
14: For a tie. Let's go.
11: All right. Are you both ready?
12: Yes. Ready.
11: All right. I'm going to ask a question. You have to yell out your name the second you think you know the answer. First person to yell out their name.
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When you get a second, check out this website, SaveMoreSanDiego.com. 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And there's a shop, a coffee shop in Chula Vista. You're going to get an amazing